North Cars, 1325 Walden Avenue. Maybe it's a burglary in progress. I got complaining on the phone. He states him and his guys are there to work on the house, his house, and there's a male inside. They need the police right away.

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1: Set for 4.
2: 42 is clear.
1: Set 1.

0: all female that was living in the upper was properly evicted. Seems like Jose or Juan, I forget, but he could be a 10-100.
1: Yeah, I was just looking back in the history. It's Julio Roman. He's a 10-100.
0: Yeah, that's him. I don't think he's been evicted yet.

0: CBS just advises another 911 hang up from that address. No other info.
1: Anyone should be pulling up.
0: Anyone pulling up?

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1: I think it's farther down here, west corner of Wanda.
2: West corner of Wanda.
1: Right?
2: That's correct.
1: LP, it'll be on the south end. Who's out there?
2: Who's there?
1: Copy a couple plates, I think I'm at the right place. Michael Edward Boy, 8607, King King Union, 3440.
2: Yeah, you're at the right place.
1: You can slow anybody down.
2: Cars go to 1325 walls and you can slow down.

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1: 11.
0: For the harassment, just a mutual combatant. Full charges are revised. That will be 22 for the warrant paperwork covered by a bunch.

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1: Careful.
0: I'm 10-8 from Walden, and I spoke to the complainant for the property found. She's gonna drop it in the mailbox before it's long. 10-8.
1: Careful. 4.
2: North Coast, Jim's truck stop. Just had a black male expose himself to one of the employees. He's walking through the parking lot. I'll get you more in a minute.
3: 7.
1: 7.
3: Oh, that was close. I can cover.
1: 7.
3: 42 is clear. I'll go.
1: 7.
2: He's walking back toward the trucks, where the trucks are parked.
3: 15.
1: Yep.
3: We're all going right. Landlord tenant dispute. We're all clear. Advise.
1: Yep.
2: For Jim's, he's a black male, 5'7", medium build.

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1: 26.
0: I'm on location at Jim's. I'll be checking the back where the trucks are.
1: That's cool. For pulling in, let us know if you got ice.
0: Yeah, I do. It's in the back. I need a prime truck.

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1: For you, is a complaint in the clerk?
0: That's affirmative.
1: That's where I go to talk to him.
0: That before.
2: Oh. 15 radio.
0: 15.
2: Illinois driver's license number. Let me know when you're ready.
0: Hold on, I gotta put another call out. Somebody cover two. He's going to 3885 Broadway. Started off as a disturbance. Now there's a physical fight going on between the two parties. Yeah, and 3885 Broadway, south side between Old Indian and Dick Road.
3: 91 and 18.
0: Bad for.
2: Both the call from hell.
0: Bad 414. And 15, we can squeeze that ID in. Go ahead.
2: Illinois driver license number, William, 325-7239, 5027, Randall Watson, black male.
0: That works.

0: didn't see the cross till I hit that intersection. No biggie.
1: Randall's negative.
2: Cena 4.
3: Got.
2: Let us know if she wants press charges.
3: That's affirmative.
2: Step 4.
1: 15, he's negative otherwise.
2: Step 4.

0: 12, how are you?
1: Car's going Broadway, you can slow down. Car's going Broadway, slow down.
0: We got one male speed so far.
1: Stand 493, you got one detained.

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1: That's 419.
2: All set on Broadway.
1: 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There's a car that was going that is a Mayday 66.

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0: Alright, let's start with the easy one first. Last name Adams, common spelling. First name Austin, common spelling. Initial C is in Cody. 710 of 92, point mail.
1: Alright, let's take the next.
0: I'm just gonna follow for you. Ida, Zebra, Yankee, David, Ocean, Robert, Charles, Zebra, Adam, King, first name Angelina, common spelling, initial, Emerson, Michael, 423, 1991.

0: for Patrol U-65.
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0: Alright, Austin has an ERPO. There's also a refrain from between Angelina and Austin. Angelina is the requesting Austin's restricted. Again, just a refrain from.

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0: And if you can notate on the card, that mail's going to be trespass from there forever.
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2: 42 is northbound Harlem from the access road.
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0: Upstate Rebar, towards the dead end of Dale, there's a suspicious pickup truck. 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Black Dodge Ram, I don't have a plate yet. Tool starting on that way.
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4: 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Before our 7, we'll take the harassment on Panama.
1: Complaint at said 30 left side between Zorb and South Creek. Upset that the 13-year-old been yelling at her two different times today.

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0: Just for officer safety, motorcycle high rate of speed, westbound Walden from Duke.
1: Stand for westbound Walden Duke, motorcycle high rate of speed.

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0: I'll hide the Andrews with harassment.
1: 275, you said between Showdown and East Elvin. The plane's sitting out on the porch, the mail from 90 came over and dropped up.

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0: Stabort.

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0: Did he start making his way over to Jim's?
1: He's still up front in the lobby.
0: Okay, tell him he can start walking over. We'll meet him there. He can get in his truck and leave. No courtesy rights for this guy.
1: Go for it. Bullseye.

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0: 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Sarah has unknown trouble, more of a disturbance now, I guess. 22 Pinehurst between Cherokee and Clover. This is a lost call. Male said he was being intimidated and hung up. On call back, female answered, said her husband was having a verbal argument with somebody else. And they said they didn't need the police, but there's a bunch yelling in the background.
1: Dead boy.

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0: Check the area for that 29 Cleveland in South Country. Lincoln Victor, 7545.
1: Alright, looks like it's out of Buffalo. Black Ford Edge 2011. Try and find the report here in a second.

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1: 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The child's father showed up in a red van. Don't know if he's still there. They got opposing stay-away OPs with each other out of family court. They both expire on the same day, 2027.

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0: I got flagged down in the parking lot of Chipotle on Walden. There's a couple here who lost their keys in their truck. Is there a way we can get a traffic car down here to help them out?
1: 42's on the way.
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0: 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Vehicle just hit southbound at your 33.
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4: Ah. 94 New Buffalo is coming in with that 29 eastbound Genesee Street. I'm right here.
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1: Several. 15 is at the college by Schiller Park.
2: That's 15.

0: 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Yeah, we got the call to come on board and come light out too. So.
1: Yeah, William and Lawson, all Wegmans.
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0: Buffalo has one in the back of six. 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
2: Sir, stay closer to Hemingway or Pennock.
0: Basically around the corner of Hemingway.
2: Alright, I got Alpine, Pennock.
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1: Okay.
0: Info from the Buffalo cop. He saw a male carrying a blue t-shirt with no shirt on walking eastbound Genesee, and then state police just put out that one of the males did hit blue one. Anybody from area Genesee, Alpine, Genesee, Pine Ridge, maybe?
2: Or is it Genesee and Alpine?

0: 93, he was actually on Genesee Street, eastbound.
1: That's what the Buffalo copper said, Genesee and Eller walking eastbound.

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0: 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I'll be launching a drone over here.
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1: 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Heard somebody in the back here.
0: Copy.

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That male is going to be negative. He was at home with mom, and mom came over and confirmed that. He's still checking the area.

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0: Anybody from state police on Cheektowaga Channel 1?
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1: 10-4.

0: 94, did State Police ever come talk to you?
1: Negative, they were out with a Buffalo detective.
0: Alright, I saw him on Heller last. I'll head over there, see if I can point him your way. Were you, like, Eastman and Dalton?
1: Yeah, we're just off of Atwood.
2: Pine Ridge. I don't know how many people or any descriptions for passerby, but a few people were walking around and a couple were on bikes.
0: Denver.

0: 7 to take a right with him.
1: 7 to 7.
2: Go ahead. The only two we could point out would be the one in blue and a separate individual with dark clothing, and he's missing a shoe.
3: Yeah, this guy's shirtless, no shirt with him at all, unless he's busted. Black pants with white writing on the side and black slides.
2: Black pants, white writing, I'll relay it.
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0: 9394, he does not recall. 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
1: Chisuaga, have you 71 on location?
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0: All right, this male was advised for walking in the middle of the street. Right now he can't be identified as being part of the 29, so he was advised to release the grandfather that showed up on scene. Be 10-8, covered by 4218 Buffalo.
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1: Go ahead. Step 4, see the complaint. She states that her credit card was sent to her grandmother's and the grandmother's refusing to return it.

0: 319.
1: Take the domestic at Idlewood, 35 Slate Creek, it's going to be apartment number 7. We have the complainant in her vehicle. She'll be in a black Chevy Trax. She says that her ex is texting that he's going to show up to her house in about 8 minutes and there will be problems. The sub drives a black Jeep Cherokee. Unknown if he's on location right now. We did tell the complainant to call us back if she got there and that he was there.
0: Pepper.
1: Go 17, Kevin.

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1: Stalker Fire Control.
0: 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What is the service?
2: 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Stalker Fire, Lovely 6, that's 72, clear.

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0: This is a track, I'm guessing they're complaining. Michael Edward Boy, 5091.
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0: That's clear, Chief. I tried looking for a phone number to call her to see if she actually needed help or if it was a power outage, but I wasn't able to, so unfortunately.
1: I appreciate the effort.

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Southbound at 50 mile with forceful entry to a residence, 70 Maria Lane. Repeat the Southbound at 50 mile with forceful entry to a residence, 70 Maria Lane, on the west side between D and Murano. Timeout will be 2345, Florida Fire.

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1: The medical alarm lady or the one I was calling you about?
0: I saw your phone call, the elevator issue.
1: Very good.
0: Southland 9 to 70, Maria.
1: Southland 9 responding. AMR was going there for a female that was unable to ambulate, dizzy and stroke histories. They were unable to gain entry to the residence with several phone calls or tri-neighbors.
0: Southland 9's in location. Looks like the front door is open.
1: They just chattered us and said they made entry.

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1: 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She took a Xanax and now has calmed down. We assisted another patient up the stairs and we're in service.
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2: Point of Clear headquarters, head over to the Brookfield condos, 20 Brookfield, apartment number 1. Female called and said about an hour ago there was a 13-year-old male trying to open her window wearing a jacket and a hat. Layton said that she wanted the area checked. She does not want to speak to officers. We do have a history of a confused adult with her. It's usually the same thing, that she thinks somebody's breaking in.
1: Copy, I should be outside.

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0: Take the reckless op on Arrow Drive in the area of 580. Complaint says that there's a black Mustang and another blue Mustang that race up and down the street for hours.
1: Stand by.
0: 42 for cover.
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1: All right, 10-4. There's a black sedan. I'm gonna get the plate. It's not in the park. It's just sitting at the entrance here. I'll get the plate, and then I'll go check the park to see if I don't think it's occupied. I'm gonna check that out, but I'll check the park if it's not. See if anyone's in there.
0: All right, 10-4. Car 5, head that way, please.
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1: Alright, it's Georgia Reg, Thomas Edward Queen, 1001. I'm gonna see if it's occupied. I don't think it is.

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91-5, when I entered the park, they went to the right by the front playground. 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
0: All right, P.O. Hudson's familiar with them. Everything checks out with that vehicle. There's just something they got to take care of with the DMV. It was out of gas. Their gas is up. They're going to get it out of there. So 10-8, covered by 5-42-14.
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1: First one, last name is Williams, Common. 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
0: Is it Eric with a C or a K?
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0: Stafford, go ahead with the next.
1: Last name Williams, common spelling, first name Messiah. Michael Edward, Sam, Ida, Adam, Henry. 619-13, blackmail.

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1: 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The alarm company's going to be checking the cameras. 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
0: 35 Alpine, apartment number 2. We have a child calling on the line. Say that he's home alone and he's locked in his mom's room. He thinks the door to the apartment is locked as well. We found mom in the history. We're going to try to give her a call as well.

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Radio car 3. Been kind of closed. 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It's got some time on it, about an hour and a half.

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0: Are we able to get her name to see if we can get a number? 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
1: Stand by. We had asked. He said he doesn't know her phone number. 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He just confirmed that he did call her on Instagram. We're going to try to get the name, see if we can find a phone number and count.

0: 9-1-1, I think we have mom here.
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1: 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Agent 293, apparently she was across the street at the apartment.

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0: 14 right now.
1: 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Griswold, South Ogden. Mary Edward Boy, 8056.
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0: Not a criminal. Just some neighbor disputes going on to Facebook resulting from that. Connection on CD. 10-8, they were advised.
1: 10-4. 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

0: 91. For previous calls, I think we've taken one of the daughters over to an address on Bacos. Do we have what address that is, or a name associated with that, or a phone number? We can try and get a hold of that person.
1: Grandma's house, 101 Bacos. There's no phone number, though, or name.
0: Okay, can we get someone to go over there?
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2: Can you just 23andMe her name, please?
1: Unfortunately, the grandmother's name was not on the previous card.
2: 10-4. I'll figure it out.
0: Yeah. Mom's saying it says, or they were saying grandpa lives there, so I don't know if it's grandma and grandpa, but maybe, hopefully one will answer. I'm going to call you in a second, so.
2: Thank you.
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1: 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I've got you on location. 91, is that you calling?
4: That's 93. I was wondering if there's any history at the address on vehicles, just to possibly get a name.
1: Stand by, we're looking now.
4: Thank you. 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
5: Good.
4: So the grandfather's name is Jeffrey and grandmother's name is Victoria.
5: That works.
0: 91 to 18. What's the little girl's name?
4: Mariah. It's Mariah. Mariah.
0: Is it a single family home or is it an apartment? Like on the lower front rear?
4: Hang on a second.
1: It's definitely an apartment complex. We're just trying to find names and match.

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3: 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It's an apartment complex back here.
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0: We might have found a license for Grandpa. It's going to be apartment 244.
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0: 913, it should be Jeffrey Freeney. I don't know if they have like mailboxes or something.
1: 10-4, it's a secure building. We're trying to call him on the intercom.
0: That works.

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1: But
0: just an update. Intercom doesn't work. Trying a phone number that's on the door. Can't get a human on the phone.
1: Stand for. So you haven't made it into the building yet?
0: Negative, we're stuck in the vestibule. The doors to the actual building are locked.
1: Are there other intercoms? Maybe we can make somebody else up to let you in.
0: I would try, but it seems like it's not working properly.
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3: 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Did you say Dariana? I've got a female on the card, 12-2-2009. We do not have a phone number for her.

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0: 60, Larceny vehicle car popping. It originated in the area of 70 Horner. There's two boys with masks on. They're going in and out of vehicles. They came in a white BMW. Both are black males, and the caller said about 30 minutes ago that they were walking southbound at the moment. I'll check the area. Car 5, can you head north cover?
1: Abby.
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2: 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W1022 with my mail. Sorry, Mose. It's going to be 119. And if you just want to retitle my card to narcotics.
1: 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Yeah, head to 95 Federal. Male is intoxicated, holding a knife. 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

Soil and assist call. Assist the 76-year-old female. 110 Aris in the lower. Repeat a Doyle and assist call. 76-year-old female needs assistance up. 110 Aris Avenue, the lower apartment, on the west side between Digits and Parker. 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

0: 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You stopped the burglar, you said?
1: Yeah, you're probably going to get a burglar alarm. We just made entry.
0: Alright, that's okay.
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1: Copies. 10-4, there were two black males going out of vehicles. Caller says that they had arrived in a white BMW, but they were last seen at Walking South Zone on Walden.
2: 10-4.
0: That was her.

93. Verbal threats only, no knife displayed or used. We're just standing by for an escort between the two sisters. And car 16 will be completing the DAR.

0: There it is.
1: Go ahead.
0: Yeah, with that Mercedes and Tom Hurt.
1: Ten fourth.

0: sacrifice the occupants of that vehicle and walk over to the police house. He comes back to us. Saif Junabali, male, born in 2005, 65, Moreland, Buffalo.
1: Yeah.

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1: Okay.
0: 42 is clear of federal.
1: That works.
0: Not going to be related to Hornet. 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
0: Let's just both that I can put on the card for Alpine.
1: Yeah, 17 will be handling it, I believe. It's going to be a DIR, just for information, just documenting everything, and obviously the little girl was taken over to Grandpa's house.
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0: Tampa.
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0: Wishful thinking. No, card's good. Nobody else is going to get up.
1: Sounds good, Chief. Thank you.

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1: Edwin. 97 Harris Court on the west side between South Turn and North Turn. See the complaint in there. She says that there's a group of females and males that she believes are intact. They're texting her, threatening to come to her address and fight her.
0: And 4.
1: 17.

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0: Chief, you're back in 351, Chicago Fire, WKX, 586, sir.

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1: 17, when I was talking to the New York City 98 here, she did confirm the name was Belinda's name that's on the card, but it sounds like it's going to be like an 18-year-old that we got history with there too. I just don't know that name.

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1: There's one associated with the subject on the card. Did you want it over the air, or do you want me to 23 to you?
0: You can just 23 to me. I'm just getting no answer at the door.
1: 10-4.

17 radio. 17. Alright, the home appears vacant. No vehicles in the driveway. Definitely someone's lived here for a while. I attempted to get in contact with that phone number, but it goes straight to voicemail. No answer. So I'll be 10-8, covered by 18. I got to the alarm. Ten four, alarm's coming from Aspire. 4635 Union, east side between Pine Coffer and Fairhaven. It's coming from the front door, there's no key holder. Ten four. 18 cover.

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0: 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They've already silenced it. 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
0: We're going to walk to the hotel, determine where it's coming from. Alarm was silenced prior to us getting here, so we reset before we get here, so we know where it is. I'll hold the two engines.
1: That's good.

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All other units can remain in quarters.

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0: The complaint's a neighbor sees someone took items from a home that had a house fire recently. They're looking for a mid-30s white male on foot with a wagon, long black hair, shorts. Last seen on Halsted. I'm Lovejoy going towards Halsted.
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0: 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I'll cover that.

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0: Chief Doyle, you pass Engine 1. The alarm was reset prior to our arrival. They were advised not to do that. No smoke or fire was found. We're back in. As well as I do. Thanks, Heidi.
2: Yes, sir. You, Chris, and Heidi are back in service at 7:48.

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0: Alright, he was last seen walking southbound on Bull about 7:30.
1: For last seen southbound on Bull about 7:30.
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0: 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We're heading back to our cars. We'll cover 2S when we get there.
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0: 2, does it have some bags in it?
1: 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He's not listening to orders.
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0: Serial, copy a white male. Last name, Jarman. John, Adam, Robert, Michael, Union, Sam, Zebra. First name, Eric, Common. 9-10-92. Affirmative.
1: Two from us. Controlled substance. And 5-11.

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0: 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We found somebody possible, but they've got warrants for housing code violations, so they take care of it in a while.
1: 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I'm going to swing back over to Bull Street and grab my guy to make sure we got the right guy. I just feel we did.
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Time out 8:23.

0: Alabama for a 53-year-old male, difficulty breathing, not alert. 45 Delray Drive, east between Dania and Hillside. Second time out, 827.
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0: The detectors are activated. 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Giving off a false reading. They were off gassing. 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
0: Scene to rescue, motor vehicle accident with injury, in front of Basil Ford, 1550 Walden, timeout 833.
2: As far as the Bull Street call, eventually have a PR filed. At this point with no victim. I'll be logging his property. I'll let you know when I'm going to do all that.
1: Okay.

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1: Yeah, whole fire department assigned.
0: Alright, at this point, we have mid-20s male with a compound fracture to the arm.
1: 10-4.

0: Rescue motor vehicle accident with injury. In front of Basil Ford, 1550 Walden Avenue. Second time out, 837.
1: Rescue 9 responding.
0: Rescue 9 responding. PD reporting one male with a compound arm fracture.
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2: 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One 3 4 2 8 Edward Boy.

0: 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I'm heading to Home Depot to Ray Plaza. A male threatened another male in the parking lot with a knife. He's looking for a white male, 35 years old. He's wearing an orange reddish short sleeve shirt and light colored pants, pacing in front of the store. I'm getting some more info. 10-4.
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0: Tether, you want me to reroute or go to the alarm?
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2: Crestwood Terrier Plaza, he was last seen walking towards the pro entrance. 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Complainant's in a brown colored Jeep Grand Cherokee in front of the store.

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0: 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I'm going to need a hook for the George King boy. That'll be hooked as well, but I'll let the tower know he's on scene here. Go ahead.
1: And you've got one out of Niagara Falls for resisting. 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
2: Hey, ready.
1: 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I'll have him for 220 and then you just let me know if they want him on that warrant. 10-4.

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2: 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We'll be here a few more minutes cleaning up.
1: That's clear.

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0: for the card, I will have the RO of the Pontiac. He's going to be the driver for that one, and then copy a CID for the other one. And I will 23 the spelling of the first name. It's just the first initial on the license.
1: I was just about to ask you for it. Okay.

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0: Copy.

for you. 4. Put myself and 15 on location for the medical. What do we have? Give me the inn at Buffalo Airport. They're still on the phone. I haven't updated. I don't know what you got there. I don't know what the car does. 10-4, we'll stand by until we have more information. 10-4.

correct request for EMS for a 48-year-old male with chest pain, difficulty breathing, and abdominal pains with a history of heart attack at 17th Seminole Lane. Repeating to you, Crest, request for EMS for a 48-year-old male with chest pains, difficulty breathing, and abdominal pains with history of heart attack at 17 Seminole Lane, east side between Seminole and George Urban. Your timeout's going to be 914 Cheektowaga Fire.

0: guys, the complainant believes there's a female in the hotel having a mental crisis, states that she was acting strange, slamming doors and having outbursts for no reason. The complainant states management is doing nothing about it. You're looking for a 43-year-old Hispanic female, white shirt, pink shorts. The complainant was anonymous and he called from a throwaway phone.
1: 10-4, hey, room number.

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The last place this female was seen was in the lobby.

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1: Last name Morgan, Michael, Ocean, Robert, George, Adam, Nora. First name Alicia, Adam, Lincoln, Ida, Sam, Henry, Adam. Date of birth is 5/21/87.
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0: I was able to obtain video footage from Basil. I will be heading down to ECMC to meet with both the drivers and issue papers. MV-140 is going to be filed. Davron's got both those vehicles. They've been released at the scene. Lieutenant.
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0: Where were you? Copy your stuff, stay by. Copy your name, please. Last name, Ramos Rivera. Robert Adam White Ocean Sam. Rivera, Robert Ida Victor Edward Robert Adam. First name, Charles Adam Robert Ida David Adam David. Difference would be July 11th, 1990.
1: She appears to be negative.
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0: Well, I was going to ask if you wanted me to go to Genesee or the mall, but you want me to head towards Genesee?
1: Yeah, if you want to head towards Genesee, it's the Town Place Suites, 4265. They got a family in 128, I guess, so male, female, and a kid. They want them out.
0: Pepper.
2: You calling 8?
1: Disregard freight room booking.

0: They're just not getting along. 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
1: I gotta head over to 123. I have an oil drop off the property from that bull call.

0: 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Four is someone else calling.
1: Where location?
0: Yeah, 1044. Somebody else calling.
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0: Alright, the female. Female appears to be negative. She looks like she has an order of protection with a LaVon Walker. And she's suspended.
1: Copy. Yeah, I don't think you're sure.
2: Yep.
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0: Adams appears like he's got a valid C class license in North Carolina. Appears to be negative warrant. 5'11 brown eyes.
3: Temple.

0: whoever it is. 11. 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Apparently she doesn't know how to use a door handle. She was advised, she was 10-100, and she left the property. 4, 17, and 19 on the cover.
1: Sure, sir, at the SAG port.

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0: 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She was assisted on her way. Lieutenant 8.
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0: A parking complaint in front of 11 St. Mary Street. It's on the east side between Genesee and the end of the street. You're looking for a 2012 gray Chevy sedan, New York Reg, Mary Edward George, 7523. It's been parked there for several weeks. The registered owner said they would move it on the 2nd, but it's still there.
1: Copy, I'm on location.
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0: Alright, still here, but I don't know if it's moved because the tires were never marked, so I marked them. 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
1: 10-4. Repeating this Southline EMS for a 2-year-old female suffering a seizure at Chase Bank, 4954 Transit Road, timeout 1029. Take the law to Southline 8 responding. 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
0: 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They're heading over to Chase Bank, 4954 Transit Road. It's on the west between Lawson and Strasmore for a 2-year-old child in seizure.
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0: Can you just punch me a card for a suspicious occurrence on Horner, just so I can do my body camera while I was on that traffic stop? Someone came up to me and said there was a bunch of kids outside in diapers with no adults around, but I checked the area and it's going to be negative tonight.
1: Down 4. 41 location.

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0: 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Your victim's gonna be at William and Grattan.

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0: Hey, Ray, I'll head to Metal on for the harassment.
1: 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She's doing it to her on the phone at that address. We transit to Buffalo to have them check the property, but they would not.
0: 10-4.

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0: Pine Hill EMS for an 80-year-old male, chest pain, difficulty breathing, U.S. Renal Care, 2861 Harlem Road.
1: What is it? Just an advisement on a traffic violation with the RO.
0: Repeating to Pine Hill EMS for an 80-year-old male, chest pain, difficulty breathing, U.S. Renal Care, 2861 Harlem Road, timeout 1123.

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1: 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I'm not getting an answer here.
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1: Yeah, 94 to 2, meet me next to OTB. In the parking lot of the Easy Wash Laundry on Harlem, King Boy Edward 4827.

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Can you punch a card for 396 Walton Drive? The resident there was having issues with the landscaping company who left, I don't know, some grass or something in her driveway. They were all advised and sent on their ways. 10-4.

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1: All right, I'm going to be using 3519 Union, and then I don't know where this Dodge Dart came from. The plate is correct. It's not a Dodge Dart. It's a black Jeep Grand Cherokee.
0: Town 4 is Armistead.

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May I?

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0: 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Alright, we'll wait for you to get back over here because we just want to transport him in right away. And then facilities is going to swing by to pick up his property.
1: Be there momentarily.
0: 10-4, you can pull up right in front of him.

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0: 10-4.

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0: She was pushing to the Mario and Tom parking lot. She's got Geico on the way. I'll be 10-8.

0: 9, where are you? I'll be following facilities over to Save a Lot. We're going to return the stolen property there, and then we'll be 22 to log some of McDonald's property.
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1: 10-4, car 19. 19, I'm still on the phone with security. I'm trying to get you an updated location. He's having a hard time getting a hold of his guys on scene. So stand by.
0: 10-4.

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0: 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She's outside walking away from Best Buy. She supposedly just got up the ramp by Macy's. I got her in the parking lot.
1: 10-4.
2: Okay, 17.
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0: 4-8. Are you at Upper Macy's?
1: Yeah, we're outside in the upper level parking lot between JCPenney's and the Mexican restaurant out front.
0: 10-4. Yeah, 30 seconds.
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1: 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Friend Green, white female.
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1: 10-4.

0: 2. Alright, what's 2? Bus stop, Lower Macy's. Stop 4, there's a fight. Right. Any cars that can cover at the mall for Foot Locker for a fight?
1: 8 to 17.
0: 10-4.

0: 4, do you need more cars? You can slow them down, we're with them. Radio copies. Carson, slow down.
1: 15's on the mall property. Radio, where are they?
0: Foot locker. Entrance 2.
1: Thank you.
0: Secretary, we'll take AMR. Pretty bloody. 10-4, we'll get AMR going.

0: 217, whatever.
1: I'm inside the jewelry store back here, trying to get a description of the female.
0: 10-4, we're trying to find her. The mall security said it's a black female, full back hair, gray shirt. We're trying to find her. Supposedly the male she's with started beating her up, so that's why they got into a fight.
1: Yeah, that's what I got. He thinks she's wearing, like, hunter frames.

0: 93 at the mall. 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
1: Dude, I just want to come in and start, I guess, start looking for this girl. I'm assuming she has injuries by the way they're describing it.
0: Copy. The fire green outfit, that's all we're aware of right now.
1: Affirmative.
2: He's checking me. He's supposedly all security has her on camera walk in here, so we're checking with LP to see if she's still in here or if she left.
1: He's not cooperative at all, trying to get a better description.
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0: 15 to 8. 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
1: All right, I'm walking lower level with Elfie. 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

0: 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Last name Gary, Charles, Adam, Robert, Edward, Yankee. First name David, normal spelling. 10-1-1980.
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0: 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He might be down here, sitting down. Yeah, 17 to 93. We gotta get this guy out of here. 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
1: What?
0: Maintenance or cleaning staff is wondering if they can clean up, or do we need to take pictures or anything?
1: I think they're good.
0: All right, I'll let them know.

0: Last name will be Mary Charles David Adam Nora Ida Edward Lincoln McDaniel. First name Lachey. Lincoln Adam Sam Henry Adam Edward. T's and Tom. 12/22/1986.
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Take a ride over to Community Center, 51 Williamstown, Apartment A. Assist AMR, they're there with an 85-year-old hysterical female. She's screaming, unknown if it's a mental issue or an injury.

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0: Are you able to clear headquarters and cover 5 at Williamstown?
1: 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I will be 941 in the mail from Clinton.
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1: Good.
0: All right, so that's going to be the David Carey. Is he for the fight or for the disturbance?

0: 41 to 4. This was David, correct? He's not cooperative now. 10-4, that's David. Are you guys at Macy's?
1: Yeah, we're good. We're just walking him out, but now he's just saying, call the lawyer.
0: 10-4, I'm going to head your way.
2: Car 4, this is for the disturbance at Apple.
0: Negative, this can be for the fight. Are you right outside Macy's?
1: Right at the bus stop.
0: 10-4, I'll be there.

Bradbury. Who was the complainant on this?

0: told it was some sort of third party person who wasn't there, I guess.
1: Okay, the officer, maybe her daughter, seems to be some sort of confused adult. Do you have a phone number for her?

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0: Southline, investigated CO detector activation, no symptoms. 110 Caprice Drive, what's that between Delphi and Stephen? 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Timeout 1340.
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93 to 16 or 17. 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

0: 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Repeating the Southline, investigate a fire alarm activation at St. Philip's Church, 950 Lawson Road, timeout 1352.
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0: Alright, I'm on location. The only red vehicle that is in the general area is in front of 121 Stanton. And just copy that plate. John Paul King, 9448, comes back to 116. I'll just be out there knocking and see what's going on with it.
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1: Southbound 91 responding.
0: Chicago, Southbound 9.
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0: On location, I have a church nothing shown from the outside. 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I'll be investigating all of operations.
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0: Meadowbrook Parkway in the lower. Meet Crisis Services. Somebody in a black Hyundai Tucson. 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
3: 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You need me on one of these calls?

0: Or you want to start with the 122 Crest Haven for the parking violation. Just clear that for me. 10-4. A vehicle blocking the sidewalk.
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2: South
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3: I'll be 22 with the DIR to process the arrest, covered by a bunch, and then for the disturbance call earlier, you could just put female was advised, 10-8 from that as well.
4: Engine 1 off, sister camera, one guy.
3: I will eventually have a PR file for that as well.
0: Four, thanks.

0: I guess the vehicle is disabled at this point, but she's going to get it out of there one way, shape, or form in the next, like, 3 or 4 days, she said. Lieutenant, she's been advised.
1: 10-4.
2: 19-10-8.
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0: that uphold with Benjamin.
1: That's clear. Chicago, cell phone coming in.
2: Chicago.
1: Engine 1 along.
2: That's clear. Chicago fire to Southline, Southline, engine 1, respond alone, repeating, engine 1 along.
0: Ops 9-1 at reset. Roger.
3: To Rossler between Dingens and William on the west side. They complain I'll be home. Oh, the complaint's there now. His fiance took $800 from him last night. She's not on location, but there's a stay away order out of family court. He's the respondent. He's supposed to stay away from her.
4: I'm still at the mall getting some paperwork for the arrest.
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1: 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Isn't he supposed to stay away from Rossler?
0: I believe so. Let me double check it.
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2: 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She says a couple hours ago she was at 1444 Cleveland and was hit in the face by apparently her grandson's wife.
1: 10-4.
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1: Time 493, front landmark global, 105 French Road. Male on a bike was side swiped, the vehicle didn't stop. Male has a leg injury, AMR's on the way.
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0: I guess she usually leaves the doors open for the cat. We checked the apartment, no one's home right now. Crisis services is going to follow up at a later time. It'll be 10-8, and I'll check on that parking violation while I'm here. Covered by 11.

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0: I have a plate on that vehicle when you're ready. Lincoln Falls, Charlie, 4911, comes back to 52 Meadowbrook, so I'll stop out there quick.

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0: For this call on French Road, it's not actually a hit and run. The vehicle didn't make contact with him. I think he just kind of panicked a little himself.
1: 10-4.

0: copy the mail by name and date of birth, please. Last name is Wilkerson, William, Ida, Lincoln, King, Edward, Robert, Sam, Ocean, Nancy. First name, Romario, Robert, Ocean, Mary, Adam, Robert, Ida, Ocean. 10/19/2000, blackmail. He's saying 28 Williamstown.
1: Four. He's negative.
0: Yeah, it just sounds like he just maybe went over the handlebars and injured his leg.

0: 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The neighbors said two things are out of town. They haven't been home in the last week. Tires were marked. They're trying to have someone check on it tomorrow.
1: 10-4.

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1: 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A great Ford Escape and blue sedan.

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0: Person is going to be 901-990-942, last name Brown, black male. Second one, 695-160-942, last name Zigzag, white male.
1: 10-4. They're both negative, the first one suspended, second one is valid.
0: So the first one suspended?
1: Yeah, Barry has a suspended D, David.
0: 10-4. Lavin, I'll cover him.
2: Nicholas Summers.
1: He's negative.

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0: We're 10-8. 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We're going to head back to 21 St. Joan for follow-up.
1: Yeah, you're fine. 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
0: I'm sorry, I can't, you're coming in real low.
1: Can I have time of the injured person when we got the 911 call?
0: $14.07.

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0: Stewart.
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0: 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PR file

VMS, number 8 Brookhaven Drive, the right side apartment. For the 84-year-old male, confused and lethargic, altered mental status. Phoenix, Cleveland Hill, request for EMS. Number 8 Brookhaven Drive, the right side apartment. You'll find that between Cedar Grove Circle and the dead end south. For the 84-year-old male, confused, lethargic, with altered mental status. 1505 Cheektowaga Fire.

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0: You can change this to a disturbance and I'll have a PR filed for that. And I could check on Burger King on my way in.
1: They were northbound from Burger King. Our complainant was following them. I guess it was an argument. They were last seen Union and Fairhaven, still northbound.
0: 10-4.
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2: Just for the south tower for officer safety, there's a gray Lexus SUV northbound Union from Clinton. Charlie Edward 4859. 2019 definite.

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0: On our flock, we got a 29 with a bike. I don't know if it's accurate or not. 959 Charles Adams 6.
1: Yeah, it looks like it's out of Niagara Falls. It's from 2025. We'll have to call and confirm.
0: All right, 10-4. Just let us know. We are in the area. We don't have eyes on it or anything.

0: 42. You can set up Galleria at West, PDO, two vehicles, no injury. Moved into the parking lot.
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0: any available car, 58 Cathedral, between both ends of Ruth on the west side. Had a female on the phone. She states there's a male who was looking in her windows. He's now banging on her front door. 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She says he's got some kind of mental issues. He lives in the area.
1: Five. 93.

0: 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It sounds like he's trying to get in the back bathroom window, and he's saying that he's going to rape her daughter.
1: Briefing's clear aside from 997, he's going
2: to say. Temper. In regards for the Cathedral, I guess he's walking towards the front of the house now.

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1: 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It's a white male, upper jacket. He was standing at the street waiting for us.

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0: Yeah, he also had a black garbage bag over his head. But was it 50 you called or 58? Because he was in front of 58 when we pulled up.
1: 58-58
0: continuous in place.
1: And car 5, we all set with the air. Yeah. 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
0: 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Digging, he wants them gone.
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1: 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We're going to cover that. For 15. 93 and 15, you'll be looking for a black male face mask wearing, or a black face mask wearing no shirt, white shorts, last seen in the area of Patrick and Wojcik.
0: Several. 62-year-old female, difficulty breathing.

0: speaking to Highview, request for EMS, 37 Royal Palm Drive, the east side of the street between Staten and Wooden Surfside. For the 62-year-old female, difficulty breathing, 1631 Cheektowaga.
1: A little bit more specific with the location on the north half, on the ground level. I have it blocked in. Probably a worker at Foot Locker anyway.
2: You got Curry headed to you. 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
2: I talked to the complainants for a minute. This dude's just grabbing packages off all the porches, falling around the FedEx truck. I think he's from the problem house down here on Kennedy, whatever, 181 or whatever that is. 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
0: Alright, copy plate Lincoln Tom Adam 8057. And then the other plate's going to be John Noah Henry 3083. I need a tow for that. It's got a flat rear passenger side tire.
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4: I stopped out at the house on Kennedy, that 181, I think it is. The kid that lives there doesn't match the description. They claim there's nobody else here, but I'm sure he knows who these kids are. They said that there's 3 kids total that were running.
1: We'll check the area for a minute, then we'll handle the report.
5: Stepper. 43, do you have both plates here?
1: It appears that I do. John Nor Henry 7259 and some out of state plates.
5: Stepper.
1: You can make that 2 hooks.
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1: 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Time you 71, be advised you have an ambulance change. You have 262 now, medic from St. Joe's.
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1: 19.
0: He told them to leave and they left. I think he's more bothered at they had a few words before they left. He didn't compromise and figure out why they're there today.

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0: they checked the area for that with no luck. I'm clear there. For Crackers, parking violation, there's no 265 and there's no blue Jeeps anywhere blocking the sidewalk.
1: Yeah.
0: And I'll be pulling up to Courier in a second.
1: For 219 Courier, I guess the dad was released from prison and just stay away, and his mother was concerned that he was going there. I'll get you cover as soon as I get somebody free.
0: 10-4. I don't see his van that he usually drives here, but I'll let you know.
1: 7.
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But when the complaint saw this mail the second time, he was empty-handed. 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
1: 33. Charge updated, 10-8-11. Be advised, the subject there is a psych center warrant. She doesn't wind up being 945. 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
1: Yeah, the call is still holding with AMR. They did not have any money the time we checked, but I'll recheck.
0: Therefore, thank you. Good.

0: ready to car 11.
1: 11.
0: Okay, this could be negative for MR. They do not have an ambulance.
1: Tampa. Hey, Trader, what's the flight center warrant for?
0: I believe my partner said BPL, but stand by.

0: 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Packages were returned, DOA 10-8, Cobra 93, and we will head to Trent for the unknown trouble.
1: Stafford, 7 Trent Square, Apartment A. Came from CBS, a female caller said send the police and hung up. There's some history there for disturbances. I'll get you covered as soon as I can.
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1: 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They're heading over to UMB recovery, so they're going to be behind.

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1: You try to clear up this DMV westbound Kensington Expressway, westbound from the area of the Maryville entrance.
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0: Collision report filed. Both vehicles released into a virus.
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0: I sent you a cross-reference. If you can just throw Shayana and Anthony from that card on there. They had a verbal argument, just the male's on site here. We spoke to her on the phone. They don't need our assistance. They'll call back if they do. 10-8-15.

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0: Area 15. 15. Can you take a ride on, or take a ride to 33 Charnwood, see what you can do about this raccoon that's there?
1: 10-4. Did Jonesy have that same problem last night?
0: That's what I'm seeing at this address, so I can take a look.
1: 10-4. I thought he dealt with some raccoon in someone's back patio or something.

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1: 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For you, do you by chance have a ground ID so we can get the history started for you?
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1: 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After that welfare check at Williams Town of Upper 4 popped up. I don't know if that's something you want to go to with BHS.
0: 10-4, we will head there right after this.
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1: That would be affirmative.
0: Alright, it's a younger 13-year-old female. She's in a white t-shirt, jean shorts. She arrived with a black male, black t-shirt, red shorts. 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They're both on bicycles. She believes hers is gray. If you have any suspect information.
1: Ten four.
0: I'm just waiting here for mom to arrive and see if maybe she can give us a little more info.
1: Ten four.

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0: Charlie 89491 19. It expires August 2nd, 2026. It's an order, Lieutenant.

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0: Start heading to 219 Ullman Boulevard. I just got a call from a female. She says two of her dogs are fighting and that her finger was bitten off.
1: Dog warden working.
2: 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And 15 appears to be one we'll call it.
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0: 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We're going to head to 10 Williamstown, apartment 3 for a follow-up.

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0: has it not released for 12 hours tonight.
1: Took it already. 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
2: All right, 10-4, we have a call in for AMR. Do you want fire?
1: Come in.
2: 10-4, still be on the way.

Cleveland Hill requests for EMS for a female with a finger bitten off by a dog at 219 Omen Boulevard. Repeating, the Cleveland Hill request for EMS for a female with a finger bitten off by a dog at 219 Omen Boulevard, east side between Youth and Maple View. Your time out is 1757, Chief Dwagafire.

0: Southline request for EMS for a 67-year-old male who fell with an arm laceration and altered mental status at 100 Ahepa Drive. Repeating to Southline, request for EMS for a 67-year-old male who fell with an arm laceration with an altered mental status at 100 Ahepa Drive. He will be waiting outside between French and the end of the street. Your timeout, 1758, Cheektowaga Fire.
1: Yeah, Wegmans.
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1: 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And 7-1, responding.
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0: 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We have two patients here, so we'll probably need two buses.
1: Alright. We'll get a second ambulance started, but the last ambulance we have for a different call is coming from Scranton.
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0: 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Nice call, Jar Baron. They're all heading home. 10-8, come by 16.
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0: Okay.
1: Alright, I called a complaint. This is all over a dollar. I advise her, if she feels that strongly about it, to call Lockport. That's where her sister lives. Thanks.

0: 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You need me to clean up your escort?
1: Yeah, 141 Dean Road. He said between the Village Line and Airport Road. The subject's picking up some property. There's negative warrants on these. Car 5, can you come to Curry?

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1: 5.
0: I called the subject. He already completed the escort. They don't need us. 10-8.
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1: Senator, 3659 Genesee Street. 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
0: First name, Ignatius, Ida, George, Nora, Adam, Tom, Ida, Union, Sam. Last name, Oabe, Ocean, Adam, Ida, Ben. Each date of birth in seconds.

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0: 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We're on location, 91 Alpine, to the neighbor's view of Buffalo. Steph, are you going to be all set?
1: House number, but it's
0: yeah, we'll be all set. She believes it's 53 Humison.

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Go ahead. Suspicious occurrence over 90 Harris Avenue with between Digits and Parker. Complained to neighbor. Apparently there was some sort of a notice put on the door to cease occupancy and people just went inside.

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0: 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Lincoln David George, 5231. King Union John, 5746.
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0: Yeah, this is an ongoing issue. The two plates are staying there tonight and tomorrow night. They were respectful. I'll be calling the building inspector tonight.
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According to staff, it was a couple that was in the parking lot, but they left in a silver sedan. 10-8, cover by 5. 10-4.

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0: All right, the sheriff showed up on location. They took possession of the vehicle.
1: Ten four.

0: 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A female from Tiffany is calling back now again. She's driving westbound on Genesee. It sounds like it's a domestic. They're still driving. They're passing Harlem now. We're trying to get the male to stop the vehicle so she can get out. Our closest location is 2860 Genesee Street near the Boy Scouts of America. Car 5, cover.
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2: What kind of vehicle?
0: 415, the staff at Tiffany said it was a silver sedan. We're still on the phone trying to get more information. Last update is they're close to Pine Ridge.
2: 10-4.
0: Not for it.

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It appears that the female is now out of the vehicle. She might be standing near Genesee and Freund, and it sounds like the male drove off. We're still on the phone trying to get more information. They're just yelling.

0: Pine Hill, a rescue call. It's a Tom Park pool. 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
0: 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Civil. We'll be giving this female a ride home to Ronald. That's all she's looking for.
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Cleveland Hill, investigate a strong odor of something burning in the residence, number 707 Mount Vernon. Being in Cleveland Hill, investigate a strong odor of something burning inside the residence, number 707 Mount Vernon. No sign of smoke or fire.

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1: 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Just a strong odor of something burning. They were advised to evacuate.

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this guy's been giving her rides all day long, and at some point they dispute over money or payment. Sounds like she wouldn't get out of the car, so they got some sort of tussle. She was taking home. We'll do a PR for info at some point. 10-8, 15-8, 1 on the cover.

Cleveland on standby. Cleveland, I'll request for EMS. 4921 Union Road between Red Leaf and Ellen for the 56-year-old female syncopal episode. Pena Cleveland Hill, a request for EMS. 4921 Union Road, says street between Red Leaf and Ellen. We'll be going for the 56-year-old female syncopal episode. She is now conscious, but not alert. Be in the driveway.

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